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I'm out here all alone. Then I got you disappearing like this some game or something. 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
1: 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See you at the bar, you was hardly talking. That's when I knew that your heart was scarring. Friends to lovers need a part to star in. Like, wait, babe, let me

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0: No. Cool, 3x1, boje za metal, štede vaše vreme. 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Cool, 3x1. Nevena kolor.
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4: Let's get the party started. See you at the bar, you was hardly talking. That's when I knew that your heart was scarring. 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
2: 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I mean, you get up in the morning at what you think is the crack of dawn, only to realize that your alarm clock didn't go off for the third time this week.

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Through the place with music, for one and for all. 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